Yo, what's up? This is G Love and a special song on Radio Dio 89.5. 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
2: 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Ladies and gentlemen, please welcome back Mos Def.
3: Once in a while, I'm sure of it. If they think I'm going to change or compromise my attitude in my way of life or in my expression or in my goal towards politics, they're making me stronger. And I'm much more stronger now.
4: Bang to the boogie, sit up, jump the boogie to the rhythm of the boogie, the beat. To the rhythm of the boogie, the beat. There go life simple and plain as primal and basic. Zulu arrangement, rockin' amazement. Flocko, radiant from heaven to pavement. The phony is a facelift. I'm not

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They flow so petty, unsteady, it's boring. These dudes ain't dope, but they on it. They need to get off it. So act whack is all you can call it. Therefore, moving on to death is stemless. Regardless what zone or what sand you represent, a bulletin to all of your settlement. From tower to tenement, I'm old Joe for all of the element. The simmon and the manager make him. I'm bright as the 8M. Engine about to roll at the station. And blessed with the fresh from day one. I got it today done. We all going back to the same one. It's constant motivation I stay with. Remarkable favors. Did all better mark with the greatness. Oh, now the kid is from Bucktown. Your girl is in law now. You don't start front to get shut down. Simmer down, simmer down, simmer down, simmer down, simmer down, simmer down, simmer down, simmer down, simmer down, simmer down, simmer down, simmer down, simmer down, simmer down, simmer down, simmer down, simmer down, simmer down, simmer down, simmer down, simmer down, simmer down, simmer down, simmer down, simmer down, simmer down, simmer down, simmer down, simmer down, simmer down, simmer down, simmer down, simmer down, simmer down, simmer down, simmer down, simmer down, simmer down, simmer down, simmer down, simmer down, simmer down, simmer down, simmer down, simmer down, simmer down, simmer down, simmer down, simmer down, simmer down, simmer down, simmer down, simmer down, simmer down, simmer down, simmer down, simmer down, simmer down, simmer down, simmer down, simmer down, simmer down, simmer down, simmer down, simmer down, simmer down, simmer down, simmer down, simmer down, simmer down, simmer down, simmer down, simmer down, simmer down, simmer down, simmer down, sim

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1: 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But Pop about to drop. 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

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Take all that designer bullshit off, and what do you have? Bitch.

mundo. 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When it's time for the travels in the record bin, a dusty counterparts in the circle throw the javelin. Concepts the earth allows shall poke a hole in you with bullet definition of invention.

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Yeah. Yeah. Yeah, yeah, yeah. Gone on you with the pick and roll. Younger flame, he in sickle mode.

Hustle no rock and roll, unless your name's Brewster, cause Brewster's a punk. Parents let go cause it's magic in the air. Criticizing rap shows you're out of order. Stop looking, listen to the phrase in Fred Astaire's, and don't get offended while Mace Do-Si-Do's your daughter. A tri-camera roll system is now set. Fly around the store under Daisy Productions. It stands for the inner sound, y'all, and y'all can bet that the action's not a trick, but show me.

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crushed becomes indigo is not too grind to mow is not too mind the old camp

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1: Is this all making sense, Ren?
2: Yeah, I think so.
1: Good. What I propose we do is we try to pinpoint the exact experiences from the past that are keeping you stuck. What can you tell me about your childhood?
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1: It's okay if nothing comes up right away. 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
0: I feel like it's not...

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0: Welcome back, y'all. You're listening to WPRO Brooklyn. That was Big Dusty, the new single from Joey Badass, and I'm turning on the AC because that joint is hot. Joey's here in the studio with us right now. Say hi, Joey, and tell the people where you're from.
1: Yo, this mic on? Well, yeah, like, you know, I come from Brooklyn, New York. 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

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When did you die? 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When did you stop trying? How can I change? How can I be you? Cause you do it. 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Most people waiting for a change like it's baby Jesus. 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
3: 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Sitting too long, getting moldy on the shelf, cause I'm too far gone when it comes to mental health. Rather be sick in the head with a little bit of wealth. Time I tend to write a glottal, call it strange,

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